0: wananifundisha pole pole. Lakini mimi pia najifunza.
1: Hey, can you go to the kitchen? Yes. Can you go to the kitchen?

Let's do it.

In slavery and out of a combination of European and African folktale patterns, the Negro developed a whole cycle of animal tales whose heroes symbolized for him his problems as a slave. The principal figure in these tales was Br'er Rabbit, born and bred in the briar patch, who could always outsmart Br'er Fox, the white master, outthink him, or at best, outrun him. Many of the secular dance songs of the slaves concerned old Mr. Rabbit, whose ears was mighty long.

Victor, Lima, Bravo, 9, 6, Bravo, 2, 9, Bravo, 2, 3, 3, 0, 4, 2, 8. Victor, Lima, Bravo, 9, 6, Bravo, 2, 9, Bravo, 2, 3.

You know who else is strange? Mosquitoes. Now, how much do you know about them? Very much? Well, for instance, did you know that the mosquito that gives you malaria is called the Anopheles? Now, how many times have you been sitting around with a bunch of guys and suddenly someone points up and says, "Hey, look, Joey, there goes an Anopheles mosquito!" Not very often, I'm sure, right? Well, they're kind of hard to identify, and especially at night. The best solution to the malaria problem is your bloodstream. Have you been taking your malaria pill regularly? The pill gives you resistance. Take it at least once each week and 8 times after you go home and you'll be fit as a king.

From a scientific point of view, it is now very likely that there will be again another ice age quite soon in the world, that we shall have the north part of the world all frozen like it used to be, then we're beginning to have natural disasters. From a scientist's study, it seems likely that we shall soon begin to have these great changes in the Earth's climate, and the oceans will rise, and many cities will be flooded, like London and Calcutta and so on. These things, they say, will happen, according to scientific theories, in about 40 years at the most.

0: You've just listened to some of the sounds of Fantastic Voyage, 20th Century Fox's new movie about scientists reduced to the size of microbes and sent through a man.
1: Fantastic Voyage? Marvelous. Fantastic Voyage? A marvelous film.
0: See it, and you'll have a fantastic voyage.
1: Don't miss it.

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1: Why, I'm playing just like my teacher.
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0: All right, Sparky, I'll play anything you ask me to play for now.
1: This is fun!
2: Is Miss Spear still here?
1: No, Mother. Miss Spear is gone.
2: Well, who was that playing?
1: Well, I was, Mother.
2: Well, if you must have your little joke. But let's see you play like that again, while I watch this time.
1: All right, Mother. Come on, piano. Here we go.
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1: Ayatollah Ali Sistani has secured a peace deal in the holy city of Najaf. And in global news, Shiite leader... We've got some news on him.
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0: Victor, Lima, Bravo, 9, 6, Bravo, 2, 9, Bravo, 2, 3, 3, 0, 4, 2, 8. Victor, Lima, Bravo, 9, 6, Bravo, 2, 9, Bravo, 2, 3, 3, 0, 4, 2,
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1: I'll tell you this, Paul, that tracks and dang near hopping it, hopping it, scout below.
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1: 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And he has given it to you and me for all the world to see. There are no doors, no bars. 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And it never, never stops. And all the birds in the wing are like a choir. You can hear them sing, you're free. You're free. And you give thanks for making the eyes of your heart see the heritage given to you.
2: Thank you for coming
1: to me. 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Oh, the place where I worship is the wide
2: Lord Green
1: open spaces.
2: Up.

0: geographical barriers to reach them. In one, I have seen a girl sitting amid musical pandemonium with a book open on her knees and her little finger entwined with that of her true love. Of course, she was not really listening, not really reading, and not communicating with her friend in any way that required effort or style. It would be hard to say whether the jukebox caused the death of human speech, or whether music came to fill an already widening void. But unless the music is stopped now, the human race, mumbling, snapping its fingers and twitching its hips, will sink back into an amoebic state where it will take a coagulation of hundreds of teenagers to make up a single unit of vital force, which, once formed, will only live on sedatives, consume itself on the terraces of football stadia, and die.
1: Here's the Randy Sparks Trio.
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I'm busy now, Jenny. 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You're in for a scary one to send the icy chills a-scampering up and down your spines. I calls it Devil Octopus, 'cause it's the spawn of the devil, right out of the deep, yes. Once upon a night in a forest, whilst a woman was a-lowering a bucket into a well, a slimy monster come a-slithering and a-wreathing up out of its lair in the dark water, sliding its long sucking tentacles out o'er the sides, oozed its big black body a-dripping up o'er the top of the well, sparking blue flames out of the glowering caverns of its bulging red eyes. Yeah. It snaked out one of its inky wet tentacles, tight around the woman. And he lifted her up fast and whipped her a screaming wild down into the well. Yes, and then he oozed and slithered off through the forest and toward the sea, disappearing for years complete. Till last evening. 'Twas then that I seen him arising up out of the deep and a-heading for the shore. I watched him through my long glass. I seen him for real, a-sliding and a-oozing through the village yonder. He oozed a-slithering up the side of a house in the village. Yes, like a monster's horrible hand, all blue, black, and slimy. Yes, his long searching fingers and bloated jelly body slimed out of sight down the chimney. I heard the screams and the screeches of the people that was attacking down in the house. Yes, I heard them loud and wild. It was wonderful, bad, delightful, horrifying. Yes, whilst Devil Octopus was a-slithering back up the chimney to the roof, word got around, and the whole village become afeared and panic upset, like they was crazy, and whilst people was a-running and a-trampling on each other to get away, old Devil Octopus went a-wreathing and a-oozing through the alleys, across the town cemetery, and into the sea, leaving naught but a path of slimy poison where he'd been. Now, when the night drizzle started down, he's out again. He's a-slimin' and a-sloppin' fast back o'er the fields toward the village. His snaky black tentacles all a-weavin' and a-squirmin'. His horrible big head and monstrous fat body squidges slimy up and down as he moves. Yes, he can't be stopped, 'cause he smells the human blood. Yes. He pops up without warning. He moves fast, lightning fast. He's out there now, a-thinking up his wicked plans. He'll hew a ghastly path right up to your door. He'll tear you to pieces if any catches you. So nail up your windows tight. Lock up your doors. Stuff up your fireplaces, 'cause he comes in a-slithering like the wind. There! There he is, a-busting in your door. Oh, listen, listen to me. If you want to be saved, all you

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It sounds goofy, but it makes a great deal of sense, because what it's saying is a relational thing, that you don't know what identity is unless you know what difference is, and you don't know what difference is unless you know what identity is. That relationship between so-called opposites is called in the Chinese technical Taoist vocabulary, mutual arising.

Tu l'as grand-rouge.

Demônios da UBEC.

लगा हो।

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1: Is a mid-Victorian ballad. 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

0: 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No one noticed his new waistcoat. 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
1: Shoo-be-doo-be-doo-bay, pa-pa-pa. 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
0: But the rabbit didn't bother. He just opened up his lunch. And the chipmunks and the woodchucks all came running in a bunch. For they might not like his waistcoat, but they all enjoyed his lunch.
2: Shoo-be-doo.
0: But they all enjoyed his lunch.
2: Shoo-be-doo-be-doo-bee.

0: See, millions of years of evolution. What'd we learn? Nature is the gift.
1: Oh, shit!

The tree is a withered oak, shriveled and dry as dust. Innumerable copper coins are plated across its length.

Yeah.

0: Well, I had the idea that the sound inside the cables of the bridge was like the voice of the bridge singing. And I guess it's a poetic philosophical framework, so that rather than it just being the vibration in a sort of acoustic sound sense, the bridges were actually calling out to each other, so that the cables of bridges around the world would become like this messaging system.
1: Jody Rose. She's been recording bridges for 20 years.
0: This vaulted arch, which is, you know, meant to lift the spirits up to the heavens, that when you tune into the sound of the bridge, for me it's a very strong feeling that when I go to a new location and I attach the contact microphones and put the headphones on, it's a very private, sort of personal, intimate, internal experience. And it is, for me, somehow like you're tuning into a different layer, or you're tuning into a different level of reality, or I wouldn't say necessarily a different dimension, but there are some very subtle, delicate sounds in these really huge structures, and it can be quite unexpected.

0: the cookie fiend. There's one in every house. He'll steal up and rob your cookie shelf, as quiet as a mouse. And before you can say,
1: buy a bag of better baked brownie cookies,
0: there's not a cookie in the house.
2: Sorry, ma'am. We've checked the facts. Cookie filching is no crime.

0: lot of people don't realize what's really going on. They view life as a bunch of unconnected incidents and things. They don't realize that there's this, like, lattice of coincidence that lays on top of everything. You know the way everybody's into weirdness right now? Books and all the supermarkets about Bermuda triangles, UFOs, how the Mayans invented television, that kind of thing.
1: I'm gonna read them books.
0: I think a lot about this kind of stuff. I do my best thinking on the bus. That's how come I don't drive, see?
1: You don't even know how to drive.
0: I don't want to know how. I don't want to learn, see? The more you drive, the less intelligent you are.

Now that the show is over and we have jointly exercised our constitutional rights, we would like to leave you with one very important thought. Sometime in the future, you may have the opportunity to serve as a juror in a censorship case or a so-called obscenity case. It would be wise to remember that the same people who would stop you from listening to Boards of Canada may be back next year to complain about a book or even a TV program. If you could be told what you can see or read, then it follows that you can be told what to say or think. Defend your constitutionally protected rights. No one else will do it for you.

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Sky is darkening.

0: shake like a snake. She was banished from Eden for days for doing the chocolate shake. Venus de Milo had charms. She gave the Greeks quite a break. Now that poor gal is minus her arms from doing the chocolate shake.
1: I didn't know I could feel like that.

See, I think it's quite possible that the 1960s represented the last burst of the human being before he was extinguished. And that this is the beginning of the rest of the future now, that from now on there'll simply be all these robots walking around, feeling nothing, thinking nothing. And there'll be nobody left almost to remind them that there once was a species called a human being, with feelings and thoughts. And that history and memory are right now being erased, and soon nobody will really remember that life existed on the planet. Now, of course, Bjornstrand feels that there's really almost no hope, and that we're probably going back to a very savage, lawless, terrifying period. Finnhorn people see it a little differently. They're feeling that there'll be these pockets of light springing up in different parts of the world, and that these will be, in a way, invisible planets on this planet. And that the world will grow cold. We can take invisible space journeys to these different planets, refuel for what it is we need to do on the planet itself, and come back. And it's their feeling that there have to be centers now where people can come and reconstruct a new future. When I was talking to Gustav Bjornstrand, he was saying that actually these centers are growing up everywhere now.

Felix. Ne?

0: suddenly, you understand everything.
1: Are you ready for some dessert?
0: I think I'll just have an espresso. Thank you.
2: I'll also have one. Thank you. And could I also have an amaretto?
1: Certainly, sir.
2: Thank you.

If you take a gram of water and apply one calorie of heat to it, you will raise its temperature by 1 degree Celsius. But you need to apply 81 calories to ice simply to change it to water at 0 degrees Celsius. The latent heat of change of state of ice to water uses 81 times more available heat than rising the temperature of water 1 degree.

Once all the ice is melted, the once covered ice area will heat up 81 times faster. A new steady state of high heat tolerant life may hopefully rapidly evolve. But human civilization as we know it will no longer

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Then a police and say you glad. Не мой окно, в него лезет.

0: Zilch. Mr. Davalina, Mr. Bob Davalina. Mr. Davalina, Mr. Bob Davalina.
1: Zilch. China Clipper calling Alameda. China Clipper calling Alameda.
2: Zilch. China Clipper calling Alameda. Self-defense. Never mind the furthermore, the plea of self-defense.
3: Zilch.
2: Never mind the furthermore, the plea of self-defense.
3: It is of my opinion that the people are intending. It is of my opinion that the people are intending. It is of my opinion that the people are intending. It is of my opinion that the people are intending. It is of my opinion that the people are. It is of my opinion that it is of my people that the timid.
2: Never mind the
3: offense.
2: Never mind the furthermore.
3: It is my opinion that the people are intending. It is my opinion that the people are intending. It is my opinion that people are intending.
2: Never mind the move, please aren't in.
0: This is not a film of the Mesa Arts.
1: China Club calling Alameda. China Club calling Alameda. China Club calling Alameda. China Club calling Alameda.
2: Homes are representing the Hobbs. Two.
3: Hobbs are
2: representing the Hobbs. Two. Hobbs are representing the Hobbs. Two. Hobbs are representing the Hobbs.
1: Two. Hobbs are representing the Hobbs. Two. Hobbs are representing the Hobbs. Two. Hobbs are representing the Hobbs. Two.

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0: a hijacked American Airlines flight out of Boston slams into the North Tower of New York's World Trade Center at approximately 8:42 a.m. Eastern Time.
1: Oh, another one just hit. 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

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And your family is very proud of you. 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You can do everything I tell you, and remember everything I tell you. 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So you are happy, for when you are happy, we are proud of you. Dreams are real good. 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Now you can close your eyes and rest. 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Then nice dreams will come to you. You can always sleep easy because you know that your family loves you and will watch over you as you sleep. And when you are loved, you will sleep well. And then a happy dream will come to you. You like to go to sleep and tell yourself what to dream. Now you can have funny dreams or pretty dreams. You can have small dreams or big dreams. And all the time you are dreaming, you are safe and cozy in your bed. You don't have to go anywhere. It's just like magic. So now you like to sleep and dream. All your good dreams come when it is soft and dark, because you can't see dreams in the light. Dreams are like stars. Stars are always prettiest in the dark. Stars sparkle and are pretty. Your dreams are pretty too. And if you ask yourself to have quiet dreams, they will be quiet. You can sleep and wait for a dream, and when it comes, it will be happy or pretty. You can dream about things that are fun, because you know that everyone loves you so. You will sleep happy, and now you can tell yourself, when I go to sleep, I will be happy because everyone loves me, and all my dreams will be happy dreams.

Yeah, go.

dreams travel faster than light. And even now, scientists and planners are shaping the lives of our children who will live in the 21st century.

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Hallucination. Yes, that was it. I had been working hard. Too much work was the answer, and rest would cure that. Yes, indeed.

5, 6, 7, 6, 4, 5, 6, 4, 5, 6, 4, 5, 6, 4, 5, 6, 4, 5, 6, 4, 5, 6, 4, 5, 6, 4, 5, 6, 4, 5, 6, 4, 5, 6, 4, 5, 6, 4, 5, 6, 4, 5, 6, 4, 5, 6, 4, 5, 6, 4, 5, 6, 4, 5, 6, 4, 5, 6, 4, 5, 6, 4, 5, 6, 4, 5, 6, 4, 5, 6, 4, 5, 6, 4, 5, 6, 4, 5, 6, 4, 5, 6, 4, 5, 6, 4, 5, 6, 4, 5, 6, 4, 5, 6, 4, 5, 6, 4, 5, 6, 4, 5, 6, 4, 5, 6, 4, 5, 6, 4, 5, 6, 4, 5, 6, 4, 5, 6, 4, 5, 6, 4, 5, 6, 4, 5,

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1: Victor, Lima, Bravo, 9, 6, Bravo, 2, 9, Bravo, 2, 3, 3, 0. 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

We

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